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AAMI offers instruction for all races, all ages, children through seniors. 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

Let's take a moment out of jazz to get a look at the area weather from WZUM. Partly cloudy throughout this evening with a low dropping to right about 64. Mostly sunny to call throughout the day for tomorrow with a high headed up to right about 84. And a chance of a shower or thunderstorm throughout Saturday evening. Mostly cloudy otherwise, the low right about 69. That's a look at your area weather from WZUM. 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

That was the Nightcrawlers with the big band sound and a song called Beano, featuring Corey Weeds. Met Corey Weeds just about a week or so ago. What a marvelous alto saxophonist. And Dave Sukula playing guitar. Beano, title of the song. How about that interpretation of Estate? Oh, Hillary Cole singing. Kenny Barron was the pianist. And it's from the album Lovers, Tales, and Dancers, led by Dominique Fernacci. Oh, yes, I just love this sound, and I hope you do, too. It's a pleasure for me to share it with you, my friends. You know I mean that. Here's a classic with the MJQ, Modern Jazz Quartet, composed by the vibraphonist, a huge classic. This is Bag's Groove.

Jackie Ryan with Cyrus Chestnut playing piano. Jackie Ryan's interpretation of With the Wind and the Rain in Your Hair. Another marvelous performer. Before that, the MJQ, the Modern Jazz Quartet's Milt Jackson's composition, Bag's Groove. They recorded that one several times. That particular interpretation was recorded during their European concert tour. I'm Tony Moa. Let's conclude this hour with Rodney Jones. This is called No Time for the Blues.

0: Jazz Central from WZUM.org. Sounds for this Thursday include Kelly Daly on vocals and Mark Lucas on guitar at Sewickley Quarter in the Courtyard. That starts at 6 o'clock. Also at 6, Don Alico Sr. with a birthday celebration that also features his son Don Alico Jr. along with Eric Susoff guitar, Bruce Wallace on bass, and a number of notable guests. That starts at 6 o'clock at the Uncork Jazz Club in Sharpsburg. Also tonight at 6, Paul Cosentino and the Boilermaker Jazz Band at Golden Age Beer Company Homestead. Paul on sax, clarinet, and vocals. Antonio Cruz piano, Chris McGraw bass, Thomas Went at the drums. The Rich Sabinski Trio tonight at Clark Candies in Tarentum. Rich at the drums, Howie Alexander at the keys, Bob Insko bass. Vocalist Anita Levels at Eddie V's at 6:30 tonight. And Kente Summer Madness presenting trombonist Dr. Emmett Goods and his quintet at Alphabet City on the North Side, 7 o'clock live and online. Plus Heidi Beatty with Jazz at Cool and Alma downtown tonight at 7. Heidi on vocals, Leon Voykins bass, Mark Strickland guitar. Friday includes saxophonist Tony Campbell at Hotel Indigo in Oakland starting at 6 o'clock. Kenny Stockard at Eddie V's at 6:30. Vocalist Etta Cox at the Uncork Jazz Club in Sharpsburg, joined by Al Dow Jr. on sax, Mark Strickland guitar, that starts at 7. Trumpeter Ronnie Jones, Jazz Conversations at the Muddy Waters Oyster Bar in East Liberty tomorrow night. Aaron LeWinter at the Bitter End in Etna on guitar and vocals. The Boilermaker Jazz Band and the Swing Dance Community at Golden Age Beer. Saxophonist Rick DiMuzio and his trio at Cool and Alma downtown tomorrow. And Bark Culture, free jazz from Philly at the Bantha Tea Bar in Bloomfield Friendship. 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

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AAMI offers instruction for all races, all ages, children through seniors. 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

And that's one done by Al Cohn and Zoot Sims. It's called Emily. It's from their album on the 32 Jazz label. Body and Soul, the title of the album. And before Al Cohn and Zoot Sims, we heard Martin Sasse with it's MR's 12 bars. Vincent Herring assisting Martin Sasse. It's Jazz with yours truly, Tony Mowat. Thank you. I enjoy it with you so much, and I hope you're relaxing as much as I am. Jazz is just fantastic. It's America's classical music, and you gotta love it, my friends. Especially when people like Al Cohn, Zoot Sims, and the gentleman you're going to hear next, Sean Jones. This is from the album The Search Within. It's on the Mac Avenue label. We're going to hear Life Cycles.

Let's take a moment out of jazz to get a look at the area weather from WZUM. Partly cloudy throughout this evening with a low dropping to right about 64. Mostly sunny to call throughout the day for tomorrow with a high headed up to right about 84. And a chance of a shower or thunderstorm throughout Saturday evening. Mostly cloudy otherwise, the low right about 69. That's a look at your area weather from WZUM. 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

Moonlight in Vermont. Lawston Harris from the album Comes Love. Gary Burton before that. And we heard Test of Time. I'm Tony Mowad. Thank you for being there. Up next is John Slate. And you're going to like this. It's called Like Someone in Love.

Hi, this is Sherry Merkel. I'm the leader and the drummer from the Jiva Jazz Orchestra, and I'm urging you all to support WZUM Jazz Pittsburgh, because when I'm in Pittsburgh, that's all I listen to.

In Your Own Sweet Way, Wes Montgomery, from the album The Incredible Jazz Guitar. It's on Riverside. Tommy Flanagan playing piano. Before that, John Slate doing Like Someone in Love. I'm Tony Moa. Always a pleasure to share this jazz with you. Let's conclude this hour with Alan Vache and Harry Allen. And Jive for Five.

0: Jazz Central from WZUM.org. Sounds for this Thursday include Kelly Daly on vocals and Mark Lucas on guitar at Swickley Quarter in the Courtyard. That starts at 6 o'clock. Also at 6, Don Alico Sr. with a birthday celebration that also features his son Don Alico Jr. along with Eric Susoff guitar, Bruce Wallace on bass, and a number of notable guests. That starts at 6 o'clock at the Uncork Jazz Club in Sharpsburg. Also tonight at 6, Paul Cosentino and the Boilermaker Jazz Band at Golden Age Beer Company Homestead. Paul on sax, clarinet, and vocals. Antonio Cruz piano, Chris McGraw bass, Thomas Went at the drums. The Rich Sabinski Trio tonight at Clark Candy's in Tarentum. Rich at the drums, Howie Alexander at the keys, Bob Insko bass. Vocalist Anita Levels at Eddie V's at 6:30 tonight. And Kente Summer Madness presenting trombonist Dr. Emmett Goods and his quintet at Alphabet City on the North Side, 7 o'clock live and online. Plus Heidi Beatty with Jazz at Cool Alma downtown tonight at 7. Heidi on vocals, Leon Boykins bass, Mark Strickland guitar. Friday includes saxophonist Tony Campbell at Hotel Indigo in Oakland starting at 6 o'clock. Kenny Stockard at Eddie V's at 6:30. Vocalist Etta Cox at the Uncork Jazz Club in Sharpsburg, joined by Al Dow Jr. on sax, Mark Strickland guitar, that starts at 7. Trumpeter Ronnie Jones, Jazz Conversations at the Muddy Waters Oyster Bar in East Liberty tomorrow night. Aaron LeWinter at the Bitter End in Etna on guitar and vocals. The Boilermaker Jazz Band and the Swing Dance Community at Golden Age Beer. Saxophonist Rick DiMuzio and his trio at Cool Alma downtown tomorrow. And Bark Culture, free jazz from Philly at the Bantha Tea Bar in Bloomfield Friendship. Details, directions, maps, and more. 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

You know, songs like Song from My Father bring back so many great memories. Seeing the group performed so many times and knowing the Pittsburghers part of that ensemble. Song from My Father, as done by Horace Silver, featuring Joe Henderson and, of course, the Pittsburgher Roger Humphreys. Nice way to get things started here. Good to be with you here on Jazz. Settle back, relax, and enjoy the sounds. Of course, the sounds are mostly music. With yours truly, Tony Mowad.

Let's take a moment out of jazz to get a look at the area weather from WZUM. Partly cloudy throughout this evening with a low dropping to right about 64. Mostly sunny to call throughout the day for tomorrow with a high headed up to right about 84. And a chance of a shower or thunderstorm throughout Saturday evening. Mostly cloudy otherwise, the low right about 69. That's a look at your area weather from WZUM. 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

That was Benny Carter with Coleman Hawkins. Coleman Hawkins, of course, playing tenor. Blue Star from the classic album on Impulse, Further Definitions. Before that, Larry Coryell and Kenny Drew Jr., The Night Has a Thousand Eyes. What a great version of that. It's jazz. I'm Tony Mowat, and I thank you for the comments. Thank you for being there. And nice way to relax, my friends. Up next, this is one by Steve Turay, and he calls this one, One for Kirk.

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That was the Paul Brown Quartet doing Hindsight from their very popular album, Speak Low. That's been around now for about 4 years, at least. Miles Davis before that, featuring Hank Mobley on tenor, from the album Someday My Prince Will Come. I Thought About You is the song that we heard. And starting off the set, Steve Turay and One for Kirk. TM and the PM, I'm Tony Mowat. Thank you for your comments and thank you for being there. Be a part of jazz. And I know if you're listening, you are a big part of jazz. It's a pleasure to be with you. I mean that sincerely.

0: great combination there. Sonny Stitt with Paul Gonzalez doing Stardust. It's from the album Salt and Pepper, which is on the Impulse label. Before that, George Benson and Thunder Walk. And that's on the Compact Jazz album, which is on the Verve label. I'm Tony Mowat. Let's conclude this hour. My goodness, it went by so rapidly. Ben Sidran with Mike Manieri playing Vibes and their version of Sentimental Journey.
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Bradley Layton, a song called Photographia. Bradley Layton playing flute. And before that, Kim Pencil with Fielder Gregg from the album Melodious Monk. It's Jazz with yours truly, Tony Mowat. Thank you for your comments. Thank you for listening, my friends, as we share America's classical music. Up next, talk about classic. Here's Stanley Turrentine from the If I Could album. Nice version of I Remember Bill.

Let's take a moment out of jazz to get a look at the area weather from WZUM. Partly cloudy throughout this evening with a low dropping to right about 64. Mostly sunny to call throughout the day for tomorrow with a high headed up to right about 84. And a chance of a shower or thunderstorm throughout Saturday evening. Mostly cloudy otherwise, the low right about 69. That's a look at your area weather from WZUM. 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

Dakota Staton, and You'd Better Love Me. It's from the album A Packet of Love Letters. And assisting her, Houston Person, playing tenor. He also produced the album. Dakota Staton, who is part of the Pittsburgh Jazz Society's Pittsburgh Jazz Hall of Fame, as is the gentleman who started this set, Stanley Turrentine, doing I Remember Bill. After Stanley, it was Bobby Watson doing Climbing the Stairs and LaRon Thomas playing trumpet. This is jazz. I hope you're a part of it on a regular basis, my friends. I'm Tony Mowad, your host and your companion, nightly here. Truly, Monday through Friday. And I love it. Love your comments as well, my friends.

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Ileani Elias in Kaipora. So very talented, lovely person too, Ileani Elias. It's from the album The Three Americas that also features Dave Valentine. A lot of good songs there. And before Ileani, we heard Tommy Smith doing Sophisticated Lady. Beautiful intro there by Kenny Barron, as you would expect. It's from the album The Sound of Love, if you're a collector. My pleasure, as always, to be able to share this jazz with you. Talk about classics. Here's an abbreviated interpretation of a song that Ahmad Jamal made so very popular years ago, back in the late 50s. It's called Point Siena.

Jerry Mulligan's Noblesse, The Art of Jerry Mulligan, one of many excellent songs. And this one is from the final recordings on Telarc by Jerry Mulligan. Before that, we heard Point Siena by Amma Jamal from the Columbia album, Point Siena. I'm Tony Mowad. That's it for this hour. Let's conclude it with Scott Hamilton and Bucky Pizzarelli doing Just You, Just Me.

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Let's take a moment out of jazz to get a look at the area weather from WZUM. Partly cloudy throughout this evening with a low dropping to right about 64. Mostly sunny to call throughout the day for tomorrow with a high headed up to right about 84. And a chance of a shower or thunderstorm throughout Saturday evening. Mostly cloudy otherwise, the low right about 69. That's a look at your area weather from WZUM. 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
1: 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I'm Mike Canton, inviting you to join me every Saturday from 2 to 5 on WZUM, the Pittsburgh Jazz Channel.

That was the Nightcrawlers with the big band sound and a song called Beano, featuring Corey Weeds. Met Corey Weeds just about a week or so ago. What a marvelous alto saxophonist. And Dave Sukula playing guitar. Beano, title of the song. How about that interpretation of Estate? Oh, Hillary Cole singing. Kenny Barron was the pianist. And it's from the album Lovers, Tales, and Dancers, led by Dominique Fernacci. Oh, yes, I just love this sound, and I hope you do, too. It's a pleasure for me to share it with you, my friends. You know I mean that. Here's a classic with the MJQ, Modern Jazz Quartet, composed by the vibraphonist, a huge classic. This is Bag's Groove.

Jackie Ryan with Cyrus Chestnut playing piano. Jackie Ryan's interpretation of With the Wind and the Rain in Your Hair. Another marvelous performer. Before that, the MJQ, the Modern Jazz Quartets. Milt Jackson's composition, Bag's Groove. They recorded that one several times. That particular interpretation was recorded during their European concert tour. I'm Tony Moa. Let's conclude this hour with Rodney Jones. This is called No Time for the Blues.

0: 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We Knew What We Had, the story of Pittsburgh jazz. 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It's a marvelous telling of just a part of an important story of Pittsburgh and of jazz in America. We Knew What We Had, the story of Pittsburgh jazz. 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

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AAMI offers instruction for all races, all ages, children through seniors. 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

And that's one done by Alcone and Zoot Sims. It's called Emily. It's from their album on the 32 Jazz label. Body and Soul, the title of the album. And before Alcone and Zoot Sims, we heard Martin Saucé with it's MR's 12 bars. Vincent Herring assisting Martin Saucé. It's Jazz with yours truly, Tony Mowat. Thank you. I enjoy it with you so much, and I hope you're relaxing as much as I am. Jazz is just fantastic. It's America's classical music, and you gotta love it, my friends. Especially when people like Alcone, Zoot Sims, and the gentleman you're going to hear next, Sean Jones. This is from the album The Search Within. It's on the Mac Avenue label. We're going to hear Life Cycles.

Let's take a moment out of jazz to get a look at the area weather from WZUM. Partly cloudy throughout this evening with a low dropping to right about 64. Mostly sunny to call throughout the day for tomorrow with a high headed up to right about 84. And a chance of a shower or thunderstorm throughout Saturday evening. Mostly cloudy otherwise, the low right about 69. That's a look at your area weather from WZUM. 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

Moonlight in Vermont, Lawston Harris from the album Comes Love. Gary Burton before that, and we heard Test of Time. I'm Tony Mowad. Thank you for being there. Up next is John Slate, and you're going to like this. It's called Like Someone in Love.

In Your Own Sweet Way, Wes Montgomery, from the album The Incredible Jazz Guitar. It's on Riverside. Tommy Flanagan playing piano. Before that, John Slate doing Like Someone in Love. I'm Tony Moa. Always a pleasure to share this jazz with you. Let's conclude this hour with Alan Vache and Harry Allen. And Jive for Five.

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It's a CD for your gift of $120 to WZUM. This is a new musical project from Lighthouse Arts with great recordings of established Pittsburgh jazz artists, torchbearers who've kept the sounds vibrant, and new young lions blazing a musical trail with enthusiasm and vigor.

0: Recorded in Aspinwall at Hyde Studios, this CD features 22 musical notables from the Pittsburgh scene. Dwayne Dolphin, Sean Jones, Eric Johnson, Lou Stilute, Maureen Budway, Roger Humphreys, Dave Budway, James Moore, Emmett Goods, Jeff Bush, Eric DeFate, Robbie Edwards, Brett Williams, Paul Thompson, Thomas Wendt, Warren Wolfe, Benny Benack III, Michael Stevenson, Evan Hetrick, Anton DeFade, and George Hyde III. 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

If I Were a Bell, Red Garland. It's off of Red Garland's Piano. And, of course, it's got Paul Chambers along with Red there. And Art Taylor as well, If I Were a Bell. Welcome, friends, to the Jazz Living Room. I'm Chuck Levins. Got Dan Adler and the Jen Hodge All-Stars and the Levin Brothers, John Stein, Scott Hamilton, I Quebec, and even George Shearing all coming up. But we're going to start off this set with Jamal Ramirez. This is off of African Skies. Jamal's on drums. Warren Wolf on vibes. And this nice version of Save Your Love for Me.

0: 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On my show, Jazz Inspired, I talk with fascinating creative people who love jazz and discuss how it inspires them. 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

That's the Jen Hodge All-Stars with the song Smoke Rings. It's off of All's Fair in Love and Jazz. Arndt Arntzen was on vocal there. Chuck Levin's here. Going to go now to the Levin brothers, Tony and Pete, with their song Astropolia.

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That's I Quebec from the Ballads release, the song Nancy with the Laughing Face. Ike Quebec, yeah. Scott Hamilton before that with Parker's Pals from Across the Tracks. Doug James was on baritone sax with Scott Hamilton, Parker's Pals. John Stein with his version of Laura. That was off of High Fly. And then Tony and Pete Levin. The Levin brothers did Astropolia. The name of that song. There you go. Chuck Levin's here. Going to wrap up this hour in the jazz living room with the George Shearing Quintet. This is off of In the Night. Emil Richards on vibes on this. And the song is Easy.

The past is the present, the continuing jazz legacy of Pittsburgh. It's a CD for your gift of $120 to WZUM. This is a new musical project from Lighthouse Arts with great recordings of established Pittsburgh jazz artists, torchbearers who've kept the sounds vibrant, and new young lions blazing a musical trail with enthusiasm and vigor.

0: 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Dwayne Dolphin, Sean Jones, Eric Johnson, Lou Stilute, Maureen Budway, Roger Humphreys, Dave Budway, James Moore, Emmett Goods, Jeff Bush, Eric DeFate, Robbie Edwards, Brett Williams, Paul Thompson, Thomas Wendt, Warren Wolf, Benny Benack III, Michael Stevenson, Evan Hetrick, Anton DeFade, and George Hyde III. 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
2: From the album Pieces, it's Hashem Asadullahi. This is a song called The Harbinger.

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That's the Oscar Peterson Trio with their take on Bag's Groove. Quite a nice version of that. It was off of Night Train, the name of that release I found that on. Yeah. Chuck Levin's here in the Jazz Living Room, and I tell you what, we got Lester Young and Teddy Wilson coming up, and Ben Patterson, Gene Harris, David Linhart, Hart Scone and Albin, and Red Norvo, and Antonio Adolfo even. Oh, yeah. Great adventures, and we're going to start it all off with Wally Ali on guitar from 2B, featuring Bob Baldwin on piano. It is the song I Wish I Knew.

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From Booker T and the MGs to Stevie Wonder, Rufus and Chaka Khan, to Maceo Parker, Mavis Staples, and much more, while connecting with sounds of jazz, blues, and much, much more. I'm Mike Canton, inviting you to join me every Saturday from 2 to 5 on WZUM, the Pittsburgh Jazz Channel.

Ben Patterson from That Old Feeling. Ben on piano. Chris Florey was on guitar with him there. And the great piece, When I Grow Too Old to Dream. Well, yeah. Lester Young and Teddy Wilson ahead of that from Prez and Teddy with Prisoner of Love. Yeah. I'm Chuck Levins. Welcome, friends. It's the Jazz Living Room, and we have got a... Oh, man, this is such a nice version of this. This is off of Like a Lover. Features Ron Eshtay on guitar. It is the Gene Harris Quartet, and a really great version of Janine.

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1: Hi, I'm Scott Hanley here at the Pittsburgh Jazz Channel. It's late in the evening now, and we're not going to give you the jazz calendar of things that have already happened, but we want to remind you that there's a live jazz scene brewing all over town. I want to also let you know about the tune that we play behind us when we talk about the jazz scene in Pittsburgh. It's from trombonist J.J. Johnson. It also features Pittsburgh native Ray Brown on the bass, and it's called Coming Home. It's really apt for a station like WZUM, which is not just a music stream, but is also a Pittsburgh jazz channel, to make sure that we reiterate the phrase, coming home. Because we are your home for jazz, and making sure there is a home for jazz on the radio and all around the community. 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The Pittsburgh Jazz Channel, WZUM. Welcome home.

Red Norvo. Oh, yeah. A lot of cooking going on there. Oh, yeah. From West Coast Jazz Box, Buddy Collette was on flute along with Red on that. Oh, yeah. Hart Scone and Albin ahead of that with a song they call Rehab. Yeah, okay. John Hart, Adam Scone, and Rudy Albin from the song Leading the British Invasion. Oh, yeah. Well, David Lenhart did Embraceable You with Nancy Reed on the vocal as well. I'm Chuck Levins. Going to wrap up the hour now with something from Antonio Adolfo. Nice. This is a piece called Hey Parrot, Give Me Your Foot. Well, that's how it translates.

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0: From the album Let It Go, it's Stanley Turrentine with Shirley Scott on the organ. 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

Love the title of that album. It's called Happy Go Lucky Locals. Okay, I don't know. There's something about that that I just find really humorous. It's what it is. That's the Peter Sommer Septet, featuring Paul McKee on trombone in their version of Naima. Yeah. It's the Jazz Living Room, where we're often having a lot of fun. Well, we do all the time. Great coffee, great music. And, man, we are just, oh, yeah. Well, we got Vince Guaraldi coming up. Corcoran Holt, Dakota Staton, Hampton Hawes, Dan Papala, Scott Reeves and his jazz orchestra, and Izzy Rosen. Oh, yeah. Well, and getting with it here, we got Howard Alden from the Concord Jazz Collective, Frank Vignola and Jimmy Bruno, both also on here. And the song is Strictly Confidential.

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From Booker T and the MGs to Stevie Wonder, Rufus and Chaka Khan, to Maceo Parker, Mavis Staples, and much more, while connecting with sounds of jazz, blues, and much, much more. I'm Mike Canton, inviting you to join me every Saturday from 2 to 5 on WZUM, the Pittsburgh Jazz Channel.

That's Corcoran Holt on bass from The Mecca, the song Brother Cork, also featuring Andre Murchison on trombone. We've got a treat for you now. Here's Dakota Staton.

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1: 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Sounds on this Friday include at 6 o'clock, saxophonist Tony Campbell at Hotel Indigo in Oakland. At 6:30, Kenny Stockard at Eddie V's. 7 o'clock, Etta Cox at the Uncork Jazz Club in Sharpsburg. Also, Ronnie Jones Jazz Conversations at the Muddy Waters Oyster Bar in East Liberty. Aaron LeWinter at the Bitter End in Etna at 7 tonight. The Boilermaker Jazz Band with a swing dance community event at Golden Age Beer Company Homestead. Rick DiMuzio with his trio at Quinalma downtown tonight, and Bark Culture, free jazz from Philadelphia at the Bantha Tea Bar in Bloomfield Friendship. A busy Saturday includes John Shannon at 10 in the morning for A Shore Thing Jazz in the Morning there on the North Shore. Also Steel City Calypso at Golden Age Beer Company Homestead at 3 o'clock. Tony Campbell and Jazz Surgery with a Saturday afternoon jam session at the Hotel Indigo in East Liberty, and much more. 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

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You can get it 24 hours a day, and you need it 24 hours a day.

Oh my, what a version of that. Speak Low, being done there by the Scott Reeves Jazz Orchestra. It's off of the release called Without a Trace. Steve Wilson was being featured on alto on there with Scott Reeves. My goodness. Oh. Dan Papala before that with Night and Day. That was off of Dan's Full Circle CD. And Hampton Hawes with Red Mitchell and Chuck Thompson on there. And the song Blues the Most. Well, and Dakota Staton did Let Me Off Uptown. That's off of the release called Dynamic from Dakota Staton. Yes, indeed, for sure. Chuck Lovins here. It's the Jazz Living Room, wrapping up this hour with Izzy Rosen. This is off of Dark Beauty. Izzy on guitar, Gilead Barkan on piano. This is a song called Geshem.

0: Jazz Central from WZUM.org. Sounds on this Friday include at 6 o'clock Tony Campbell at Hotel Indigo in Oakland, Kenny Stockard at Eddie V's downtown at 6:30, Etta Cox at the Uncorked Jazz Club in Sharpsburg at 7 o'clock, joined by Mark Strickland guitar, Al Dow Jr. on sax, Ronnie Jones Jazz Conversations at the Muddy Waters Oyster Bar in East Liberty at 7, also Aaron LeWinter at the Bitter End in Etna doing guitar and vocals, the Boilermaker Jazz Band along with the Swing Dance Community at Golden Age Beer Company in Homestead, saxophonist Rick DiMuzio tonight at Quinalma downtown, joined by Chris McGraw bass and Tony Martucci drums, and Bark Culture, free jazz from Philly at the Bantha Tea Bar in Bloomfield Friendship. Bark Culture is out of Philadelphia, led by vibraphonist Victor Vieira Bronco, featuring Joey Sullivan on drums and John Moran on bass, and local support from Dylan Zay's Ecstatic Truth Quartet. On to Saturday, John Shannon for the Jazz in the Morning Shore Thing starts at 10 in the morning, live jazz there on the North Shore. At 3 in the afternoon on Saturday, it's Steel City Calypso at Golden Age Beer Company Homestead for the Grand Luau Weekend. At 4:30 on Saturday, Tony Campbell Jazz Surgery Saturday Afternoon Jam Session at Hotel Indigo in East Liberty. Javon Rushton on drums, Victor Garzado piano, Dan Wasson bass, instrumentalists and vocalists are welcome to sit in too. The early set at the Uncorked Jazz Club in Sharpsburg tomorrow night is Gabby. At 6:30, vocalist Margot Jezerk at Eddie V's. The jazz trio featuring Susan Leslie at the Harvard Yale Princeton Club tomorrow night. The Jason Kush Quartet at Quinalma downtown. Also, Don Alico Sr.'s birthday bash with Trudy Holler and Don Alico Jr. at the Breezeway Home in Point Breeze. Candle in the Wind at the venue of Emerging Arts in Johnstown. And the Jimmy Adler Trio at the Uncorked Jazz Club in Sharpsburg for the late set. 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

CD cover has a picture of him pushing a key on the piano, and the key has smoke coming out of it. That is Joe Augustine and his version of Benny Golson's Killer Joe off of the release called License to Groove. Joe Augustine. Chuck Levin's here in the Jazz Living Room. Welcome, my friends. Indeed. Great coffee, better music. And I tell you what, you'll feel better if you stick around this hour. I think you're going to like it. I do. I really do. Ron Carter coming up. Imani, Mike Geller, Matthew Kaminsky, Anton Schwartz, Ray Charles, and Emmett Cohen as well. Going to be visiting us musically, as they say. Yeah, well, let's start off this set with Josh Lawrence. This is off of Contrast. He's on trumpet with the song Around the Circle.

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Jazz Loves Disney, and the amazing Keystone Big Band, and the vocalist on that, Imani. Yeah, for with Someday My Prince Will Come. Chuck Lovins here. Going to go now to Mike Geller. This is from Perdido and his take on Indian Summer.

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from Flash Mob. He was on tenor. Dominic Farinacci on trumpet with him. Matthew Kaminsky did figures from the release called Taking My Time. Well, Chuck Levins here. Gonna wrap up this time of this hour with some Emmett Cohen from Emmett Cohen Presents Master's Legacy Series. Ron Carter on bass on this. Emmett's on piano with Light Blue.

0: 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It's a marvelous telling of just a part of an important story of Pittsburgh and of jazz in America. We Knew What We Had, The Story of Pittsburgh Jazz. 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
1: Good morning and welcome to the Jazz. 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We're going to get it started with the pianist Cyrus Chestnut in a kind of Debussy vein, and the tune, Elegant Flower for Jasmine.

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Music from Chicago trumpeter Marcus Rutz and the song Syndrome. You'll find that on his release, Blueprints, Figure One, Frameworks. I'm Kate Borger. Good morning. Thank you for joining me. And I think you have a lot to look forward to this hour, music-wise. I can tell you that. We have music from Doug McDonald, Sarah Vaughn, violinist Buckley Mills, and Andre Previn, Nancy Wilson with Cannonball Adderley, Joe Roland, and more. We'll go to Reuben Wilson right now on organ, Rodney Jones on guitar, and Kenny Garrett on alto sax for a great version of Scrapple from the Apple.

Jazz Central from WZUM.org. Sounds on this Friday include at 6 o'clock, saxophonist Tony Campbell at Hotel Indigo in Oakland. At 6:30, Kenny Stockard at Eddie V's. 7 o'clock, Etta Cox at the Uncork Jazz Club in Sharpsburg. Also, Ronnie Jones at Jazz Conversations at the Muddy Waters Oyster Bar in East Liberty. Aaron LeWinter at the Bitter End in Etna at 7 tonight. The Boilermaker Jazz Band with a swing dance community event at Golden Age Beer Company Homestead. Rick DiMuzio with his trio at Quinalma downtown tonight. And Bark Culture, free jazz from Philadelphia at the Bantha Tea Bar in Bloomfield Friendship. A busy Saturday includes John Shannon at 10 in the morning for A Shore Thing Jazz in the Morning there on the North Shore. Also, Steel City Calypso at Golden Age Beer Company Homestead at 3 o'clock. Tony Campbell and Jazz Surgery with a Saturday afternoon jam session at the Hotel Indigo in East Liberty. 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

The incomparable Sarah Vaughan, they can't take that away from me. And before that, Where or When from Doug McDonald and the Tarmac Ensemble. Kate Borger here, continuing the music from the Great American Songbook now with Ain't Misbehavin', a version from jazz violinist Buckley Mills.

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Stomping Up the Savoy from Andre Previn. Kate Borger here, moving on to Nancy Wilson with Cannonball and Nat Adderley and Joe Zawinul on piano for the tune Never Will I Marry.

Hello, my name is Alan Harris, and I'm a jazz vocalist. Believe it or not, I grew up in Brooklyn, New York, but I left when I was 11 years old to my grandfather's farm in McDonald, Pennsylvania. I was 11 years old and finished school there. Then went to a place called California State College, where I met my wife. And that's where it began.

0: I did a lot of shows. You know, I found that I had a talent for singing. I always played guitar. And I've met a lot of wonderful mentors, starting with Roger Humphreys in Pittsburgh. And from there, it helped launch my career on what direction I wanted to do with my life. And it's been a wonderful journey since then. I thank Pittsburgh for that, because as you know, there were so many wonderful places that you can go to and jam and sit in. And some extremely talented musicians who were unsung heroes. And I became the benefactor of that. Looking from afar at what's been happening in our city of Pittsburgh, it seems like it's full circle now. There's such a resurgence of it. I think Pittsburgh is going to be one of the foremost cities for art and culture in the next 5 years. They're still working out this money thing, you know. I haven't seen Jenny. 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
2: Good morning. Beginning this hour of jazz with the last recordings of Artie Shaw. Hank Jones is on piano, Tal Farlow on guitar, for the classic tune, Tenderly.

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The saxophone of Gene Ammons with the tune Seed Shack. Good morning. I'm Kate Borger. How are you doing this morning? I hope your day is going well so far, and I hope you're enjoying the jazz. There's lots to enjoy this hour. We'll be hearing from Sonny Clark and John Mayer, the Jazz at Lincoln Center Orchestra featuring Wayne Shorter, also Terry Gibbs and Herbie Hancock coming up. And right now, going to the album Songs My Daughter Knows from pianist Jim Clayton, the proud father, no doubt. Jason Marsalis is on drums for this one. It's the Rainbow Connection.

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The pianist John Mayer there with Icaro. Before that, Dial S for Sonny, the title track from that classic album from Sonny Clark, along with Art Farmer, Curtis Fuller, and Hank Mobley. I'm Kate Borger. Welcome to the Jazz This Morning. And let's go now to the Jazz at Lincoln Center Orchestra, focusing on the music of Wayne Shorter. In fact, Wayne Shorter is on tenor sax here for the song Teru.

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1: 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I'm Mike Canton, inviting you to join me every Saturday from 2 to 5 on WZUM, the Pittsburgh Jazz Channel.

Terry Gibbs, a super musician at any age, but that is from his album Terry Gibbs, 92 Years Young. Incredible. The Shadow of Your Smile. I'm Kate Borger, and I'm smiling because I know there's some really terrific music coming up for the rest of this hour. We're going to be hearing from the singer Nicholas Beard and also from the Modern Jazz Quartet. Right now, going to a jazz classic from Herbie Hancock with Freddie Hubbard on trumpet and Dexter Gordon on tenor sax, the great Watermelon Man.

0: Jazz Central from WZUM.org. Sounds on this Friday include at 6 o'clock Tony Campbell at Hotel Indigo in Oakland, Kenny Stockard at Eddie V's downtown at 6:30, Etta Cox at the Uncorked Jazz Club in Sharpsburg at 7 o'clock, joined by Mark Strickland guitar, Al Dow Jr. on sax, Ronnie Jones Jazz Conversations at the Muddy Waters Oyster Bar in East Liberty at 7, also Aaron LeWinter at the Bitter End in Etna doing guitar and vocals, the Boilermaker Jazz Band along with the Swing Dance Community at Golden Age Beer Company in Homestead, saxophonist Rick DiMuzio tonight at Quinalma downtown, joined by Chris McGraw bass and Tony Martucci drums, and Bark Culture, free jazz from Philly at the Bantha Tea Bar in Bloomfield Friendship. Bark Culture is out of Philadelphia, led by vibraphonist Victor Vieira Bronco, featuring Joey Sullivan on drums and John Moran on bass, and local support from Dylan Zay's Ecstatic Truth Quartet. On to Saturday, John Shannon for the Jazz in the Morning Shore Thing starts at 10 in the morning, live jazz there on the North Shore. At 3 in the afternoon on Saturday, it's Steel City Calypso at Golden Age Beer Company Homestead for the Grand Luau Weekend. At 4:30 on Saturday, Tony Campbell Jazz Surgery Saturday Afternoon Jam Session at Hotel Indigo in East Liberty. Javon Rushton on drums, Victor Garzado piano, Dan Wasson bass, instrumentalists and vocalists are welcome to sit in too. The early set at the Uncorked Jazz Club in Sharpsburg tomorrow night is Gabby. At 6:30, vocalist Margot Jezerk at Eddie V's. The jazz trio featuring Susan Leslie at the Harvard Yale Princeton Club tomorrow night. The Jason Kush Quartet at Quinalma downtown. Also Don Alico Sr.'s birthday bash with Trudy Holler and Don Alico Jr. at the Breezeway Home in Point Breeze. Candle in the Wind at the venue of Emerging Arts in Johnstown. And the Jimmy Adler Trio at the Uncorked Jazz Club in Sharpsburg for the late set. 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
2: Trumpeter James Suggs is going to start off this hour of jazz with a song that was written by Oscar Levant, who you may know as a composer and pianist and actor. 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

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AAMI offers instruction for all races, all ages, children through seniors. 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The Afro-American Music Institute, 7131 Hamilton Avenue, Homewood, 412-241-6775.

That was singer Kelly Suttonfield with a song from her album of Neil Young songs, When We Were Young. And frankly, I can't really hear in my head Neil Young singing that tune, Fool for Your Love. But great version from Kelly Suttonfield. I'm Kate Borger. Good morning. How are you today? Hope all is well, and hope you're going to stay with me for a while because I have some terrific music coming up. We'll be hearing from Bobby Hutcherson, Ella Fitzgerald, Jimmy Cobb's Mob, and Dave Brubeck, to name just some of the artists you're about to hear. Right now, going to the Pride of Pittsburgh, one of many great artists coming out of Pittsburgh, Pennsylvania. This is the pianist Ahmad Jamal with Ahmad's Blues.

0: 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On my show, Jazz Inspired, I talk with fascinating creative people who love jazz and discuss how it inspires them. 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

Ella Fitzgerald, she certainly could create a mood, and that was an Azure mood, Azure, from the Best of the Duke Ellington Songbook. We heard the theme from Blow Up before that, from Bobby Hutcherson with Herbie Hancock on piano. And you're tuned to Jazz this morning with Kate Borger. Thanks for tuning in. One for All includes Jim Rotundi on flugelhorn, Eric Alexander on tenor sax, and Steve Davis on trombone. And from their album Return of the Lineup, this is Silver and Cedar.

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That was Jimmy Cobb's Mob with a tune called Say Little Mama Say. You're tuned to Jazz with Kate Borger, and good morning to you. Thanks for joining me. We're going to go now to Dave Brubeck along with Paul Desmond and Jerry Mulligan on saxophones for Things Ain't What They Used to Be.

That was Nicholas Payton and the title track from his album Relaxin' with Nick. Dave Brubeck ahead of that, Things Ain't What They Used to Be. Kate Borger with you, and wrapping up an hour of jazz now with Gene Ludwig on organ, Lou Stalute on tenor sax. From the album Love Notes of Cole Porter, this is What Is This Thing Called Love?

0: Jazz Central from WZUM.org. Sounds on this Friday include at 6 o'clock Tony Campbell at Hotel Indigo in Oakland, Kenny Stockard at Eddie V's downtown at 6:30, Etta Cox at the Uncork Jazz Club in Sharpsburg at 7 o'clock, joined by Mark Strickland guitar, Al Dow Jr. on sax, Ronnie Jones Jazz Conversations at the Muddy Waters Oyster Bar in East Liberty at 7, also Aaron LeWinter at the Bitter End in Etna doing guitar and vocals, the Boilermaker Jazz Band along with Swing Dance Community at Golden Age Beer Company in Homestead, saxophonist Rick DiMuzio tonight at Quinalma downtown, joined by Chris McGraw bass and Tony Martucci drums, and Bark Culture, free jazz from Philly at the Bantha Tea Bar in Bloomfield Friendship. Bark Culture is out of Philadelphia, led by vibraphonist Victor Vieira Bronco, featuring Joey Sullivan on drums and John Moran on bass, and local support from Dylan Zay's Ecstatic Truth Quartet. On to Saturday, John Shannon for the Jazz in the Morning Shore Thing starts at 10 in the morning, live jazz there on the North Shore. At 3 in the afternoon on Saturday, it's Steel City Calypso at Golden Age Beer Company Homestead for the Grand Luau Weekend. At 4:30 on Saturday, Tony Campbell Jazz Surgery Saturday Afternoon Jam Session at Hotel Indigo in East Liberty. Javon Rushton on drums, Victor Garzado piano, Dan Wasson bass, instrumentalists and vocalists are welcome to sit in too. The early set at the Uncork Jazz Club in Sharpsburg tomorrow night is Gabby. At 6:30, vocalist Margot Jezerk at Eddie V's. The jazz trio featuring Susan Leslie at the Harvard Yale Princeton Club tomorrow night. The Jason Kush Quartet at Quinalma downtown. Also Don Alico Sr.'s birthday bash with Trudy Holler and Don Alico Jr. at the Breezeway Home in Point Breeze. Candle in the Wind at the Venue of Merging Arts in Johnstown. And the Jimmy Adler Trio at the Uncork Jazz Club in Sharpsburg for the late set. 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
2: Good morning. We're on to another hour of jazz, beginning with Benny Green on piano and Russell Malone on guitar for the classic tune, Moonglow.

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0: Horace Silver, off of Song for My Father, we heard Silver Treads Among My Soul. Kate Borger here. Thank you so much for joining me this morning. There is so much good music coming up this hour. I want to get to Stan Getz and Earl Father Hines and Calvin Keyes and Coleman Hawkins, Joey DeFrancesco, and right now, a young Canadian trombonist, a woman. I know that's unusual, but yeah, you know, women are playing everything now, and it's fantastic, and she is too. Her name is Audrey Ochoa, and from her album Frankenhorn, this is called Benchwarming. Again, trombonist Audrey Ochoa.
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Jazz Central from WZUM.org. Sounds on this Friday include at 6 o'clock, saxophonist Tony Campbell at Hotel Indigo in Oakland. At 6:30, Kenny Stockard at Eddie V's. 7 o'clock, Etta Cox at the Uncork Jazz Club in Sharpsburg. Also, Ronnie Jones Jazz Conversations at the Muddy Waters Oyster Bar in East Liberty. Aaron LeWinter at the Bitter End in Etna at 7 tonight. The Boilermaker Jazz Band with a swing dance community event at Golden Age Beer Company Homestead. Rick DiMuzio with his trio at Quinalma downtown tonight. And Bark Culture, free jazz from Philadelphia at the Bantha Tea Bar in Bloomfield Friendship. A busy Saturday includes John Shannon at 10 in the morning for A Shore Thing Jazz in the Morning there on the North Shore. Also, Steel City Calypso at Golden Age Beer Company Homestead at 3 o'clock. Tony Campbell and Jazz Surgery with a Saturday afternoon jam session at the Hotel Indigo in East Liberty. 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

Nobody else but me. And on saxophone, nobody else but the cool sound of Stan Getz. And before that on trombone, we heard Audrey Ochoa with Bench Warming. You're tuned to jazz this morning. Thanks for tuning in. I'm Kate Borger, and we're going now to The Time Flies, as they call themselves, featuring Peter Keenly on guitar, and a song called Oily Riser.

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That was Calvin Keyes on guitar for Seems to Be from his album Close Enough for Love. Before that, the legendary Earl Father Hines and Shiny Stockings. Still to come this hour, we'll be hearing from Shirley Crabb and Joey DeFrancesco with Tom Harrell and Tim Warfield. So stay with me as long as you can. I'm Kate Borger, by the way, and I'm going to go to Coleman Hawkins right now with Tommy Flanagan on piano. This is the tune, I'll Get By.

The singer was Shirley Crabb, and she was joined on piano by Donald Vega. That's off of an album called Bridges. We heard Taking a Chance on Love. Before that, Coleman Hawkins and Tommy Flanagan doing I'll Get By. Kate Borger with you for jazz, and I am wrapping up another hour with Joey DeFrancesco on organ, along with Tom Harrell on flugelhorn and Tim Warfield on tenor sax. And this is the tune, Strollin', from the album Finger Poppin'.

You've heard us talking about taking donations of cars, boats, motorcycles, any vehicle. People have responded, and our vehicle donation program has been very successful. Now, we're taking it a step further. Now, in addition to vehicles, we now accept all types of real estate donations. Yes, real estate donations. Estates, land, houses, vacation cottages, farms, rental property, buildings, commercial real estate, and more. You may have inherited a house from a loved one that you have no use for, or you want to honor their memory.

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Well, I hope that song made you as happy as it made me. Grazing in the Grass, James Suggs, trumpeter. I'm sure every trumpeter wants to record that great Hugh Masekela song. And James Suggs did it. I love that version. I love the original, Grazing in the Grass. We started the show with Things Are Looking Up from vocalist Queen Esther. I'm Kate Borger, and welcome to Rhythmining on WZUM, the Pittsburgh Jazz Channel. Today, playing some uplifting, joyful music. I hope you can stay with me this hour. We're going to start off the next set with Everybody's Crying Mercy, a Mose Allison song, performed by the NOLA Resistance Quintet.

You probably won't be surprised to find out that the name of that song is called Mid-Morning in Moscow. And that was one of my favorite bands in the world, Chandler Travis Philharmonic. The Chandler Travis Philharmonic out of Cape Cod, Massachusetts. You can look them up on the internets and you can find so much of their great music. They've been around for years, still playing, going strong. Chandler Travis Philharmonic. It's worth your time to look into that band. They are wonderful, wonderful. A lot of their music is vocal too, but in that case, and mostly instrumental. Before the Chandler Travis Philharmonic, we heard the great Samara Joy with Everything Happens to Me. And the set started off with the NOLA Resistance Quintet, their version of Everybody's Crying Mercy. I'm Kate Borger with you on Rhythmining here on WZUM, and today we're just mixing it up with a lot of wonderful tunes, starting off this next set with a song that goes back to 1927, the very important musical Showboat by Jerome Kern, and the very beautiful Can't Help Loving That Man. Here's a version from Billie Holiday.

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From the multi-talented pianist and educator and music historian Lafayette Harris Jr., we heard the New Orleans classic, Iko Iko. Before that, it was Tigress, a song from Alexa Tarantino, the saxophonist, with Cecile McLaurin-Salvant on vocals. We also heard in there My Heart Stood Still version from Emmett Cohen's Future Stride album. And the set starting us off with Billie Holiday and Can't Help Loving That Man. I'm Kate Borger with you on Rhythmining on WZUM. I want to let you know about my website so you can listen to old shows of Rhythmining at any time you please. It's KateBorgerJazz.com, KateBorgerJazz.com, and there you can stream some of my old Rhythmining shows, working on getting them all up there. And we are going to continue the music now with an artist who is originally from Tel Aviv, now living in New York City, and that is Ayel Vilner and his big band. Ayel Vilner, very fond of American jazz, early American jazz, and we're going to hear the Ayel Vilner big band with their version of Is You Is or Is You Ain't My Baby, here on Rhythmining on WZUM.

using words, create melodies. I love to swing, make that toe tapping hip hop thing. It brings me joy when a song that I sing to your heart. Music explores, release all of those deep thoughts. Sometimes when you're having a hard day, or when you're about to lose faith, a song will come on, put a smile on your face. I love to sing, using words, create melodies about everything, things I've been through and what a machine. Bringing me joy when a song that I sing to your heart. Music explores, closes a one so we can afford.

Things about everything, things I've been through and what I'm wishing. 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Closes the one so we can afford. Sometimes on a hard day, when you're about to lose faith.

0: face.
1: That was Roderick Harper with Put a Smile on Your Face. Well, that's what I've been trying to do this whole hour here on Rhythmining. Hope it was successful. I'm Kate Borger, and you can hear Rhythmining twice a week here on WZUM, the Pittsburgh Jazz Channel. We started that set off with a really cool arrangement of Is You Is or Is You Ain't My Baby from the I.O. Billner Big Band. Then we heard Giant Steps from John Coltrane. But if it wasn't the Giant Steps that you remember, that's because that was an alternate take of Giant Steps. And Put a Smile on Your Face, ending up that set, Roderick Harper. Well, I have time for one more song, and it's a goodie. It's the song that speaks for me here, Thanks for Everything, because I'm just grateful that you're there, and that's why I do this every week. Thanks for Everything. We're going to hear a version of this tune from Paul Cosentino's Boilermaker Jazz Band, and we are going to listen to Paul Cosentino and clarinet, the young pianist, incredibly talented, Antonio Cruz on piano, Aaron Kekin on vocal, and I want to let you know that you can hear Paul Cosentino's Boilermaker Jazz Band regularly here in Pittsburgh. He's playing every Thursday night. He's playing many gigs every month, so look it up on the Jazz Central calendar on WZUM, or you can also look on my website, which is kateborgerjazz.com, for concert listings. And really worth going to hear Paul Cosentino's Boilermaker Jazz Band. And if you're a swing dancer, you definitely want to go, because he plays some great tunes. Fantastic band, really. We're so lucky to have him here in Pittsburgh, as we have so many great jazz artists and such an incredible jazz history, you know. Got to mention that, too. So I'm playing Thanks for Everything from Paul Cosentino's Boilermaker Jazz Band. And I want to thank you so much for tuning in. Kate Borger with you. And I'll be back next week. And have a great week yourself. Stay well and stay safe.

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1: Back in 1982, Michel Legrand and Marilyn and Alan Bergman wrote a glorious ballad together, beautiful work called How Do You Keep the Music Playing? James Ingram and Patty Austin did the first version of it, got them nominated for an Oscar for Best Original Song in a Movie. But then a couple of years later, Susanna McCorkle sang it, and then Tony Bennett the year after that, and then George Benson with the Basie Orchestra, and all of a sudden, How Do You Keep the Music Playing? 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
0: I got Richie Cole telling us what it's all about with the song Alfie.

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Sounds on this Friday include at 6 o'clock, saxophonist Tony Campbell at Hotel Indigo in Oakland. At 6:30, Kenny Stockard at Eddie V's. 7 o'clock, Etta Cox at the Uncork Jazz Club in Sharpsburg. Also, Ronnie Jones Jazz Conversations at the Muddy Waters Oyster Bar in East Liberty. Aaron LeWinter at the Bitter End in Etna at 7 tonight. The Boilermaker Jazz Band with a swing dance community event at Golden Age Beer Company Homestead. Rick DiMuzio with his trio at Quinalma downtown tonight. And Bark Culture, free jazz from Philadelphia at the Bantha Tea Bar in Bloomfield Friendship. A busy Saturday includes John Shannon at 10 in the morning for A Shore Thing Jazz in the Morning there on the North Shore. Also, Steel City Calypso at Golden Age Beer Company Homestead at 3 o'clock. Tony Campbell and Jazz Surgery with a Saturday afternoon jam session at the Hotel Indigo in East Liberty, and much more. 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

Duke Ellington and Johnny Hodges together there with the Royal Garden Blues. And that's something. It also features Harry Sweets Edison on trumpet on that. From Play the Blues Back to Back. The Royal Garden Blues is what they did. Raphael Gualazzi did I Wanna Be Like You from Jazz Loves Disney. Michael Davis on trombone with him there. And Nina Simone with the Central Park Blues from Little Girl Blue. Oh, Nina. Man. Chuck Lovins here. I got one from this new release from Curtis Steigers and the Danish Radio Big Band. Here they are with I Got You Under My Skin.

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1: 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Joyful, a little eccentric, and built on great rhythm. 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

From Indianapolis, Indiana, oh my, that great guitarist Wes Montgomery, off of his Echoes of Indiana Avenue release with Darn That Dream. John Coltrane ahead of that with Do I Love You Because You're Beautiful. And Freddie Hubbard was along with him there doing some Rodgers and Hammerstein music. And Curtis Steigers and the Danish Radio Big Band did I've Got You Under My Skin. Some great stuff there. Oh, yeah. I'm Chuck Levin's got Ensemble Novo for you now. This features Tom Moon and Ben Galise and the song Se è tardi mi perdono.

Jazz Central from WZUM.org. Sounds on this Friday include at 6 o'clock Tony Campbell at Hotel Indigo in Oakland, Kenny Stockard at Eddie V's downtown at 6:30, Etta Cox at the Uncorked Jazz Club in Sharpsburg at 7 o'clock, joined by Mark Strickland guitar, Al Dow Jr. on sax, Ronnie Jones Jazz Conversations at the Muddy Waters Oyster Bar in East Liberty at 7, also Aaron LeWinter at the Bitter End in Etna doing guitar and vocals, the Boilermaker Jazz Band along with Swing Dance Community at Golden Age Beer Company in Homestead, saxophonist Rick DiMuzio tonight at Quinalma downtown, joined by Chris McGraw bass and Tony Martucci drums, and Bark Culture, free jazz from Philly at the Bantha Tea Bar in Bloomfield Friendship. Bark Culture is out of Philadelphia, led by vibraphonist Victor Vieira Bronco, featuring Joey Sullivan on drums and John Moran on bass, and local support from Dylan Zay's Ecstatic Truth Quartet. On to Saturday, John Shannon for the Jazz in the Morning Shore Thing starts at 10 in the morning, live jazz there on the North Shore. At 3 in the afternoon on Saturday, it's Steel City Calypso at Golden Age Beer Company Homestead for the Grand Luau Weekend. At 4:30 on Saturday, Tony Campbell Jazz Surgery Saturday Afternoon Jam Session at Hotel Indigo in East Liberty. Javon Rushton on drums, Victor Garzado piano, Dan Wasson bass, instrumentalists and vocalists are welcome to sit in too. The early set at the Uncorked Jazz Club in Sharpsburg tomorrow night is Gabby. At 6:30, vocalist Margot Jezerk at Eddie V's. The jazz trio featuring Susan Leslie at the Harvard Yale Princeton Club tomorrow night. The Jason Kush Quartet at Quinalma downtown. Also, Don Alico Sr.'s birthday bash with Trudy Holler and Don Alico Jr. at the Breezeway Home in Point Breeze. Candle in the Wind at the venue of

0: Arts in Johnstown, and the Jimmy Adler Trio at the Uncork Jazz Club in Sharpsburg for the late set. 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
0: Hi, I'm Scott Hanley, and welcome to The Scene, our program of new jazz, jazz news, and interviews here on the Pittsburgh Jazz Channel, WZUM. We're coming up into jazz festival season here in Pittsburgh, from Monroeville and the streets of Pittsburgh and more. We'll be playing music from some of those artists this hour and also sharing stories about what is in store at the Monroeville Jazz Festival on Labor Day weekend and the Pittsburgh International Jazz Festival 2 weeks later downtown. There's also a concert by Samara Joy on the Friday night before the weekend of the Pittsburgh International Jazz Festival, combined with the Taste of Jazz celebration. Other things going on in the jazz scene, you can find them at the Jazz Central calendar, and it includes Bria Skonberg performing on the last Sunday of the month at City Winery in the Strip, and also drummer Reed Hoyson and the Reed Hoyson Project at Arch Landing on the 25th. Details and directions and all that at the Jazz Central calendar at WZUM.org. Let's start things off here with an artist who will be featured at the Monroeville Jazz Festival, guitarist Mark Strickland. Here with a trio that also included Tony DePaulis on bass, Thomas Went at the drums, recorded on the stage of MCG Jazz, and I think it was during COVID times too, and I was on hand to MC this event. Great, great gig. It's wonderful to have music from Mark Strickland. Here he is with the tune Room 608. Here on The Scene on WZUM.

0: All right, so Francis, what do you think about us playing this Snooki and Ricky song?
1: I think it's great.
0: You think it's great?
1: I think we should get it on.
0: Okay. Will you count it off for me?
1: Uno, dos, tres, cuatro.

0: for Snooky. Snooky wasn't smart. Snooky kept his bottles in a cart. I remember Snooky. Snooky wasn't smart. Snooky kept his bottles in a cart.
1: That tune is called Snooky and Ricky from Dwayne Dolphin from his recording from earlier this year called Let the Music Play, produced by Orrin Evans, and also featuring a great array of talent in the Western Pennsylvania scene. Antonio Cruz at the piano, James Moore trumpet, Scott Bonney on sax, George Hyde III on drums, and Victor Provost on steel pan. Snooky and Ricky, Dwayne Dolphin, who will be performing at the Monroeville Jazz Festival and also at the Pittsburgh International Jazz Festival. Now, Orrin Evans produced that record. We'll play more music from him a little bit later. He'll be doing music of Thelonious Monk during the Pittsburgh International Jazz Festival, which is the long weekend of the September 17th through the 20th of September, downtown Pittsburgh, which includes a Friday night concert by vocalist Samara Joy and much more. Find details on that at the PittsburghJazzFest.org website and also at WZUM.org right on the homepage. We have links through to get to all of that. A performer who will be featured at the Jazz Festival is trumpeter Sean Jones, with great roots here in southwestern PA and all his time that he spent at Duquesne University as a teacher. We're going to feature right now him from a new release by saxophonist Lakeisha Benjamin called We Dream, here featuring Sean Jones on trumpet on this tune, My Only. Lakeisha Benjamin and Sean Jones here on The Scene on WZUM.

Percussion master Terry Lynn Carrington from her New Standards Volume 1 release from a few years ago, and there was something called Respected Destroyer. She'll be one of the headliners for the Pittsburgh International Jazz Festival the weekend of the 19th and 20th of September in the streets in downtown Pittsburgh. Details on that at the WZUM website and also at pittsburghjazzfest.org. Another performer coming in for the Pittsburgh International Jazz Festival is a native of Denora, drummer Jay Sinnott, who's actually been living in Norfolk, Virginia for decades now. He's been a radio host there and also a respected drummer in the jazz scene for many, many years. He has a new project out, which actually is not a jazz thing. It's kind of an on-the-edge-of-jazz thing with a lot of great rock things incorporated. Blurred Lines Project is what he calls it, and he'll be bringing that to the Jazz Festival. But he has a brand new release out called Parallel 49, which also kind of crossed borders with people from the United States and Canada together here with drummer Jay Sinnott. And here they are with More Today Than Yesterday. Jay Sinnott, coming for the Pittsburgh International Jazz Festival, September 18th, 19th, and 20th. And here on the scene now on WZUM.

From a release called Godfathers of Groove 3, drummer Bernard Purdy Purdy, and they're with Stella by Starlight. Bernard Purdy Purdy will be performing as a part of the Pittsburgh International Jazz Festival the weekend of the 19th and 20th of September in downtown Pittsburgh on the streets. He's a drummer you've heard, even if you're not even familiar with jazz, because he was really front and center on recordings by Aretha Franklin and Steely Dan and so many others, but also just such an in-the-groove drummer, kind of a feature for the 250th of America celebration for the Pittsburgh International Jazz Festival. Bernard Purdy, coming to Pittsburgh for the Jazz Festival. He just celebrated his 87th birthday. I'm Scott Hanley here on the scene on the Pittsburgh Jazz Channel, WZUM, turning next to an artist who will be headlining on the Friday night before the Downtown in the Street Festival, vocalist Samara Joy, who kind of stunned us a few years ago when she made her debut at the festival when it was down on the South Side. Here she is with her rendition of Autumn Nocturne, performing as a part of the festivities for the Friday night event before the Jazz Festival in the Streets on Saturday and Sunday. Here she is with Autumn Nocturne on WZOM.

Joanna Pascal there on the vocal of Sunday in New York. Orrin Evans and the Captain Black Big Band. Orrin Evans will be at the Pittsburgh International Jazz Festival, coming in on the Jazz Train as well on the 17th of September, and then performing on stage in the Jazz Festival in the streets on the weekend. Music of Thelonious Monk. I'm Scott Hanley here on the Pittsburgh Jazz Channel, WZUM, on what the program we call The Scene, our program of new jazz, jazz news, and interviews. This time around, just doing a lot of music, coming up with the festivals here in Pittsburgh. 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We are always working to make sure it's up to date and accurate, and there's a lot of things going on and things we're adding on an hourly basis, almost, it seems like. We'll finish out here with Layla Hathaway, the vocalist, with Joe Sample. She's also going to be a headliner for the Pittsburgh International Jazz Festival, and to hear from a recording done a few years ago, this is When Your Life Was Low. Layla Hathaway, the daughter of Donny Hathaway and a great jazz singer and R&B singer. Here she is now on WZUM.

0: 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Sounds from the David Throckmorton Quartet, the George Hyde III Trio, the Howie Alexander Trio, and the Nosmo King Trio. Sounds of Pittsburgh Jazz Today. 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

That's off of the release Nights of Ballads and Blues. That's McCoy Tyner there with his version of the Thelonious Monk piece, Blue Monk. Oh, yeah. Johannes Salanpää ahead of that with the piece featuring Ingrid Jensen on trumpet in the CD From This Side. The song Closer. Yeah. Jessica Williams started off the set with When Your Lover Has Gone. It's off of the release called Higher Standards. I'm Chuck Levins. Welcome, welcome. I hope you're kicking back and getting into it. This just, what a great way to spend the day with jazz. Oh, yeah. Got one now from guitarist Eric Johnson. Great guitarist, really. This is off of his release Bumpin' in L.A., and it is Ain't Misbehavin'.

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It's from their release called Cycling. That is the Upper Left Trio, which is Charlie Doggett, Jeff Leonard, and Clay Giberson. The song there was called Trillium. And Paul Desmond, ahead of that, with Jim Hall on guitar, doing Here's That Rainy Day. Started off the set with guitarist Eric Johnson from his Bumpin' in L.A. Release. And the song Ain't Misbehavin'. Really, really great sound. I'm Chuck Levins, David Benoit for you now, from Letter to Evan with The Island.

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Believe it or not, I grew up in Brooklyn, New York, but I left when I was 11 years old to my grandfather's farm in McDonald, Pennsylvania. I was 11 years old and finished school there. Then went to a place called California State College, where I met my wife, and that's where it began.

0: I did a lot of shows. You know, I found that I had a talent for singing. I always played guitar. And I've met a lot of wonderful mentors, starting with Roger Humphreys in Pittsburgh. And from there, it helped launch my career on what direction I wanted to do with my life. And it's been a wonderful journey since then. I thank Pittsburgh for that, because as you know, there were so many wonderful places that you can go to and jam and sit in. And some extremely talented musicians who were unsung heroes, and I became the benefactor of that. Looking from afar, what's been happening in our city of Pittsburgh, it seems like it's full circle now. There's such a resurgence of it. I think Pittsburgh is going to be one of the foremost cities for art and culture in the next 5 years. They're still working out this money thing, you know. I haven't seen Jenny. 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

If I Were a Bell, Red Garland. It's off of Red Garland's Piano. And, of course, it's got Paul Chambers along with Red there. And Art Taylor as well, If I Were a Bell. Welcome, friends, to the Jazz Living Room. I'm Chuck Levins. Got Dan Adler and the Jen Hodge All-Stars and the Levin Brothers, John Stein, Scott Hamilton, I Quebec, and even George Shearing all coming up. But we're going to start off this set with Jamal Ramirez. This is off of African Skies. Jamal's on drums. Warren Wolf on vibes. And this nice version of Save Your Love for Me.

quite a few years ago, I think it was the writer Kurt Vonnegut who wrote, "Historians in the future, in my opinion, will congratulate us on very little other than our clowning and our jazz." We'll leave it to you to find clowning other places, including other places in the Pittsburgh region. But jazz, oh, have we got that covered. WZUM, from its very inception, has been the Pittsburgh Jazz Channel. That's the reason we exist. We exist because Pittsburgh is one of the greatest cities in the history of jazz. We have produced so many great, great artists who have advanced this music so very far over the last century. And we love the idea of being able to feature them on a regular basis and to bring you the great names and the great artists of jazz around the clock, 24/7, anytime you want to listen. 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And thanks.

That's the Jen Hodge All-Stars with the song Smoke Rings. It's off of All's Fair in Love and Jazz. Arndt Arntzen was on vocal there. Chuck Levin's here. Going to go now to the Levin brothers, Tony and Pete, with their song Astropolia.

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And you'll be helping us out with this great effort to bring jazz programming back to the region.

That's I Quebec from the Ballads release, the song Nancy with the Laughing Face. Ike Quebec, yeah. Scott Hamilton before that with Parker's Pals from Across the Tracks. Doug James was on baritone sax with Scott Hamilton, Parker's Pals. John Stein with his version of Laura. That was off of High Fly. And then Tony and Pete Levin. The Levin brothers did Astropolia. The name of that song. There you go. Chuck Levin's here. Going to wrap up this hour in the jazz living room with the George Shearing Quintet. This is off of In the Night. Emil Richards on vibes on this. And the song is Easy.

0: Jazz Central from WZUM.org. Sounds on this Friday include at 6 o'clock Tony Campbell at Hotel Indigo in Oakland, Kenny Stockard at Eddie V's downtown at 6:30, Etta Cox at the Uncorked Jazz Club in Sharpsburg at 7 o'clock, joined by Mark Strickland guitar, Al Dow Jr. on sax, Ronnie Jones Jazz Conversations at the Muddy Waters Oyster Bar in East Liberty at 7, also Aaron LeWinter at the Bitter End in Etna doing guitar and vocals, the Boilermaker Jazz Band along with the Swing Dance Community at Golden Age Beer Company in Homestead, saxophonist Rick DiMuzio tonight at Quinalma downtown, joined by Chris McGraw bass and Tony Martucci drums, and Bark Culture, free jazz from Philly at the Bantha Tea Bar in Bloomfield Friendship. Bark Culture is out of Philadelphia, led by vibraphonist Victor Vieira Bronco, featuring Joey Sullivan on drums and John Moran on bass, and local support from Dylan Zay's Ecstatic Truth Quartet. On to Saturday, John Shannon for the Jazz in the Morning Shore Thing starts at 10 in the morning, live jazz there on the North Shore. At 3 in the afternoon on Saturday, it's Steel City Calypso at Golden Age Beer Company Homestead for the Grand Luau Weekend. At 4:30 on Saturday, Tony Campbell Jazz Surgery Saturday Afternoon Jam Session at Hotel Indigo in East Liberty. Javon Rushton on drums, Victor Garzado piano, Dan Wasson bass, instrumentalists and vocalists are welcome to sit in too. The early set at the Uncork Jazz Club in Sharpsburg tomorrow night is Gabby. At 6:30, vocalist Margot Jezerk at Eddie V's. The jazz trio featuring Susan Leslie at the Harvard Yale Princeton Club tomorrow night. The Jason Kush Quartet at Quinalma downtown. Also, Don Alico Sr.'s birthday bash with Trudy Holler and Don Alico Jr. at the Breezeway Home in Point Breeze. Candle in the Wind at the venue of Emerging Arts in Johnstown. And the Jimmy Adler Trio at the Uncork Jazz Club in Sharpsburg for the late set. 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
2: From the album Pieces, it's Hashem Asadullahi. 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

That's the Oscar Peterson Trio with their take on Bag's Groove. Quite a nice version of that. It was off of Night Train, the name of that release I found that on. Yeah. Chuck Levin's here in the Jazz Living Room, and I tell you what, we got Lester Young and Teddy Wilson coming up, and Ben Patterson, Gene Harris, David Linhart, Hart Scone and Albin, and Red Norvo, and Antonio Adolfo even. Oh, yeah. Great adventures, and we're going to start it all off with Wally Ali on guitar from 2B, featuring Bob Baldwin on piano. It is the song I Wish I Knew.

Jazz Central from WZUM.org. Sounds on this Friday include at 6 o'clock, saxophonist Tony Campbell at Hotel Indigo in Oakland. At 6:30, Kenny Stockard at Eddie V's. 7 o'clock, Etta Cox at the Uncork Jazz Club in Sharpsburg. Also, Ronnie Jones Jazz Conversations at the Muddy Waters Oyster Bar in East Liberty. Aaron LeWinter at the Bitter End in Etna at 7 tonight. The Boilermaker Jazz Band with a swing dance community event at Golden Age Beer Company Homestead. Rick DiMuzio with his trio at Quinalma downtown tonight. And Bark Culture, free jazz from Philadelphia at the Bantha Tea Bar in Bloomfield Friendship. A busy Saturday includes John Shannon at 10 in the morning for A Shore Thing Jazz in the Morning there on the North Shore. Also, Steel City Calypso at Golden Age Beer Company Homestead at 3 o'clock. Tony Campbell and Jazz Surgery with a Saturday afternoon jam session at the Hotel Indigo in East Liberty. 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

Hi, this is Chris Brubeck, and I want to thank you for your support of WZUM. We need jazz on the airwaves, and they're putting it out there.

Ben Patterson from That Old Feeling. Ben on piano. Chris Florey was on guitar with him there. And the great piece, When I Grow Too Old to Dream. Well, yeah. Lester Young and Teddy Wilson ahead of that from Prez and Teddy with Prisoner of Love. Yeah. I'm Chuck Levins. Welcome, friends. It's the Jazz Living Room, and we have got a... Oh, man, this is such a nice version of this. This is off of Like a Lover. Features Ron Eshte on guitar. It is the Gene Harris Quartet, and a really great version of Janine.

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Red Norvo. Oh, yeah. A lot of cooking going on there. Oh, yeah. From West Coast Jazz Box, Buddy Collette was on flute along with Red on that. Oh, yeah. Hart Scone and Albin ahead of that with a song they call Rehab. Yeah, okay. John Hart, Adam Scone, and Rudy Albin from the song Leading the British Invasion. Oh, yeah. Well, David Lenhart did Embraceable You with Nancy Reed on the vocal as well. I'm Chuck Levins. Going to wrap up the hour now with something from Antonio Adolfo. Nice. This is a piece called Hey Parrot, Give Me Your Foot. Well, that's how it translates.

0: Jazz Central from WZUM.org. Sounds on this Friday include at 6 o'clock Tony Campbell at Hotel Indigo in Oakland, Kenny Stockard at Eddie V's downtown at 6:30, Etta Cox at the Uncorked Jazz Club in Sharpsburg at 7 o'clock, joined by Mark Strickland guitar, Al Dow Jr. on sax, Ronnie Jones Jazz Conversations at the Muddy Waters Oyster Bar in East Liberty at 7, also Aaron LeWinter at the Bitter End in Etna doing guitar and vocals, the Boilermaker Jazz Band along with the Swing Dance Community at Golden Age Beer Company in Homestead, saxophonist Rick DiMuzio tonight at Quinalma downtown, joined by Chris McGraw bass and Tony Martucci drums, and Bark Culture, free jazz from Philly at the Bantha Tea Bar in Bloomfield Friendship. 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On to Saturday, John Shannon for the Jazz in the Morning Shore Thing starts at 10 in the morning, live jazz there on the North Shore. At 3 in the afternoon on Saturday, it's Steel City Calypso at Golden Age Beer Company Homestead for the Grand Luau Weekend. At 4:30 on Saturday, Tony Campbell Jazz Surgery Saturday Afternoon Jam Session at Hotel Indigo in East Liberty. Javon Rushton on drums, Victor Garzado piano, Dan Wasson bass, instrumentalists and vocalists are welcome to sit in too. The early set at the Uncork Jazz Club in Sharpsburg tomorrow night is Gabby. At 6:30, vocalist Margot Jezerk at Eddie V's. The jazz trio featuring Susan Leslie at the Harvard Yale Princeton Club tomorrow night. The Jason Kush Quartet at Quinalma downtown. Also, Don Alico Sr.'s birthday bash with Trudy Holler and Don Alico Jr. at the Breezeway Home in Point Breeze. Candle in the Wind at the venue of Emerging Arts in Johnstown. And the Jimmy Adler Trio at the Uncork Jazz Club in Sharpsburg for the late set. 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

Love the title of that album. It's called Happy Go Lucky Locals. Okay, I don't know. There's something about that that I just find really humorous. It's what it is. That's the Peter Sommer Septet, featuring Paul McKee on trombone in their version of Naima. Yeah. It's the Jazz Living Room, where we're often having a lot of fun. Well, we do all the time. Great coffee, great music. And, man, we are just, oh, yeah. Well, we got Vince Guaraldi coming up. Corcoran Holt, Dakota Staton, Hampton Hawes, Dan Papela, Scott Reeves and his jazz orchestra, and Izzy Rosen. Oh, yeah. Well, and getting with it here, we got Howard Alden from the Concord Jazz Collective, Frank Bignola and Jimmy Bruno, both also on here. And the song is Strictly Confidential.

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That's Corcoran Holt on bass from The Mecca, the song Brother Cork, also featuring Andre Murchison on trombone. We got a treat for you now. 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

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Go from Booker T and the MGs to Stevie Wonder, Rufus and Chaka Khan, to Maceo Parker, Mavis Staples, and much more, while connecting with sounds of jazz, blues, and much, much more. I'm Mike Canton, inviting you to join me every Saturday from 2 to 5 on WZUM, the Pittsburgh Jazz Channel.

Oh my, what a version of that. Speak Low, being done there by the Scott Reeves Jazz Orchestra. It's off of the release called Without a Trace. Steve Wilson was being featured on alto on there with Scott Reeves. My goodness. Oh. Dan Papala before that with Night and Day. That was off of Dan's Full Circle CD. And Hampton Hawes with Red Mitchell and Chuck Thompson on there. And the song Blues the Most. Well, and Dakota Staton did Let Me Off Uptown. That's off of the release called Dynamic from Dakota Staton. Yes, indeed, for sure. Chuck Lovins here. It's the Jazz Living Room wrapping up this hour with Izzy Rosen. This is off of Dark Beauty. Izzy on guitar, Gilead Barkan on piano. This is a song called Geshem.

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It's a CD for your gift of $120 to WZUM. This is a new musical project from Lighthouse Arts with great recordings of established Pittsburgh jazz artists, torchbearers who've kept the sounds vibrant, and new young lions blazing a musical trail with enthusiasm and vigor.

0: Recorded in Aspinwall at Hyde Studios, this CD features 22 musical notables from the Pittsburgh scene. Dwayne Dolphin, Sean Jones, Eric Johnson, Lou Stilute, Maureen Budway, Roger Humphreys, Dave Budway, James Moore, Emmett Goods, Jeff Bush, Eric DeFaith, Robbie Edwards, Brett Williams, Paul Thompson, Thomas Wendt, Warren Wolf, Benny Benack III, Michael Stevenson, Evan Hetrick, Anton DeFade, and George Hyde III. 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

The CD cover has a picture of him pushing a key on the piano, and the key has smoke coming out of it. That is Joe Augustine and his version of Benny Golson's Killer Joe off of the release called License to Groove. Joe Augustine. Chuck Levin's here in the Jazz Living Room. Welcome, my friends. Indeed. Great coffee, better music. And I tell you what, you'll feel better if you stick around this hour. I think you're going to like it. I do. I really do. Ron Carter coming up. Imani. Mike Geller. Matthew Kaminsky. Anton Schwartz. Ray Charles. And Emmett Cohen as well. Going to be visiting us musically, as they say. Yeah. Well, let's start off this set with Josh Lawrence. This is off of Contrast. He's on trumpet with the song Around the Circle.

Jazz Central from WZUM.org. Sounds on this Friday include at 6 o'clock, saxophonist Tony Campbell at Hotel Indigo in Oakland. At 6:30, Kenny Stockard at Eddie V's. 7 o'clock, Etta Cox at the Uncork Jazz Club in Sharpsburg. Also, Ronnie Jones at Jazz Conversations at the Muddy Waters Oyster Bar in East Liberty. Aaron LeWinter at the Bitter End in Etna at 7 tonight. The Boilermaker Jazz Band with a swing dance community event at Golden Age Beer Company Homestead. Rick DiMuzio with his trio at Quinalma downtown tonight. And Bark Culture, free jazz from Philadelphia at the Bantha Tea Bar in Bloomfield Friendship. A busy Saturday includes John Shannon at 10 in the morning for A Shore Thing Jazz in the Morning there on the North Shore. Also, Steel City Calypso at Golden Age Beer Company Homestead at 3 o'clock. Tony Campbell and Jazz Surgery with a Saturday afternoon jam session at the Hotel Indigo in East Liberty. And much more. 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

Jazz Loves Disney. And the amazing Keystone Big Band and the vocalist on that, Imani. Yeah, for with Someday My Prince Will Come. Chuck Lovins here. Going to go now to Mike Geller. This is from Perdido and his take on Indian Summer.

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The one and only Ray Charles. Oh, yeah. A lot of people don't know he did straight-ahead jazz in the early 60s. A lot of people don't know. They just think he did the vocal stuff. Oh, man. His roots ran deep, for sure. Ray Charles, the song Hard Times, and featuring David Fathead Newman on alto sax. Anton Schwartz ahead of that with Pangur Ban. From Flash Mob, he was on tenor. Dominic Farinacci on trumpet with him. Matthew Kaminsky did figures from the release called Taking My Time. Well, Chuck Levins here. Gonna wrap up this time of this hour with some Emmett Cohen from Emmett Cohen Presents Masters Legacy Series. Ron Carter on bass on this. Emmett's on piano with Light Blue.

0: Aetna doing guitar and vocals. The Boilermaker Jazz Band, along with swing dance community at Golden Age Beer Company in Homestead. Saxophonist Rick DiMuzio tonight at Coonama downtown, joined by Chris McGraw bass and Tony Martucci drums. And Bark Culture, free jazz from Philly at the Bantha Tea Bar in Bloomfield Friendship. 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On to Saturday, John Shannon for the Jazz in the Morning Shore Thing starts at 10 in the morning, live jazz there on the North Shore. At 3 in the afternoon on Saturday, it's Steel City Calypso at Golden Age Beer Company Homestead for the Grand Luau Weekend. At 4:30 on Saturday, Tony Campbell Jazz Surgery Saturday Afternoon Jam Session at Hotel Indigo in East Liberty. Javon Rushton on drums, Victor Garzado piano, Dan Wasson bass. Instrumentalists and vocalists are welcome to sit in too. The early set at the Uncork Jazz Club in Sharpsburg tomorrow night is Gabby. At 6:30, vocalist Margot Jezerk at Eddie V's. The jazz trio featuring Susan Leslie at the Harvard Yale Princeton Club tomorrow night. The Jason Kush Quartet at Coonama downtown. Also, Don Alico Sr.'s birthday bash with Trudy Holler and Don Alico Jr. at the Breezeway Home in Point Breeze. Candle in the Wind at the Venue of Emerging Arts in Johnstown. And the Jimmy Adler Trio at the Uncork Jazz Club in Sharpsburg for the late set. 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

0: Hello, welcome to the MCG Jazz Spotlight Show. My name is Marty Ashby, the executive producer here, and today we're shining the spotlight on Reed Hoisin, who's my guest here in the studio, who's a marvelous jazz drummer and band leader, and it's great to have you in studio. I can't wait to get into some of your projects, Reed. Thanks for joining us today.
1: Nice to be here. Thank you.
0: You know, I've heard you play many, many times and listened to so many of your records. How did you get started in jazz, man?
1: I was taught by a big band sax player, Gus Dolphy. And then started playing with Bobby Negri,
0: sure.
1: Joe Negri, yeah. The Silhouettes, as sort of a Brazil 66 type band with Kathy Connors.
0: Did you come from a musical family? Was there a lot of music in your family?
1: No, I was the only one. I can remember when you used to get a new hi-fi, and you'd get the album with the Latin stuff on it because they wanted you to understand how wonderful their product was. That kind of sold me on Latin music.
0: I want to get into play some of your recordings. How did you get in touch with Hendrick and Rufus Reed and Billy and all these cats that don't live in Pittsburgh?
1: When I first started, it was with local guys. And then Jay Dutt said, why don't I call Hendrick? Why don't I call Rufus Reed?
0: Mm-hmm.
1: And so we did just that. And then it just kind of snowballed from there. When Rufus came in, Billy Test rode with him. And then Richie Cole came into town and I did three of his things. Tony Monaco did two of them with him, organ player from Columbus.
0: We've made some great recordings, and let's dig into them. I know we've got two queued up here. Tell us about these two tracks.
1: The first one is Right Brotherly, and it's an original by Tony DePaulis, and it's just such a great tune. He's a great writer. I just really like that tune and how it turned out.
0: And who all's on this particular recording? It's from the Home recording, correct?
1: Yes. Dan Wilson is playing guitar on this,
0: right.
1: And Tony on bass. And Billy Test and Keith Bishop.
0: After that, we're going to go to the Your Move recording that you did. The composition is Domingo. The band changes just a little bit. Tell us about that.
1: Yeah, Domingo is a Deborah Gergel tune, heard as a solo piece. And so I asked Keith Bishop if he would arrange for horns, and he did a great job on it. And it's actually turned out to be his favorite on the album.
0: Yeah, it's a beautiful track, and Keith Bishop, for those of you that don't know, is a tremendous saxophone player that kind of has his roots here from Pittsburgh and taught at CMU and Duquesne University and traveled with the Buddy Rich Orchestra for many years. But here's two from the Reed Hoisin Project, Right Brotherly and Domingo.

0: Well, those are great tracks and great recordings, and great quality recordings done right here in Pittsburgh with Jay Dutt at his studio at the time. Let's move on to one of your larger ensemble projects and tell us a little bit about the Soiree Band and this particular track that we're going to hear.
1: Since I Fell for You was arranged by the great John Wilson, who we all love and who's so talented. The singer on this is Christina Cataldo, who was a student at Point Park. I, at the time, needed somebody to sing, and I called Maureen Budway. And she said, I have a student that I think is the real deal. So I called Christina, and she did this project. It's special to me because John arranged it, and I've always loved the tune.
0: Yeah, it's a great tune, and yeah. Doc's writing, you know, as special as it gets, his arrangements play themselves. And then after that, we're going to keep with the big band thing, and I know that Alan Broadbent, kind of one of your influences, and this is one of your favorite recordings. Tell us about this record, man. It's a great record.
1: Yeah, America the Beautiful is just an absolute masterpiece. The NDR big band, of course, is top-notch. Sonny Stepp is a great straight-ahead big band thing.
0: He's a great writer, great pianist, needless to say. And it's his composition that we'll hear, Sonny Stepp. But before that, Since I Fell for You, the Soiree Band that, of course, my guest Reed Hoisin put together for this project.

0: In case you just joined us, you're listening to the MCG Jazz Spotlight Show. My guest today is Reid Hoisin, the great drummer, band leader. Before we get on to some more music, I want to talk about this project that you're working on now and the fact that the band that you're recording with this weekend is also going to be performing at Jazz Live down at Arts Landing at 5 p.m. on the 25th of this month. So tell us who's coming into town, man, and what that music will be.
1: Tony DePaulis, I knew him growing up as a child. I was good friends.
0: With Don, probably.
1: With Don and Kathy.
0: Yeah, man.
1: And they taught me a lot about jazz. They really did. And then Billy Test is coming in. The VDR band breaks every end of the summer. That's why we record in August. He's from actually Phillipsburg, PA. And so he likes to come down and loves Pittsburgh. We have a great time every time we get together. That's the reason why the last CD was called Home. They love the city. And this time, I asked him, I said, ask Andy Hunter, a trombone player, if he would like to come. So he is also in this time. So now we have a two-horn deal with Andy on trombone and Keith Bishop on the saxes and flute. And what I do is I ask everybody, bring two tunes that you want to play. Originals, bring whatever you want. And that's always fun for everybody because, first of all, the guys in Germany, people here get to hear their music, which is, I think, important.
0: And for those of you that don't know, both Andy Hunter and Billy Test play in the WDR Big Band, which is certainly one of the greatest big bands in the world, if not the greatest big band in the world. And some of you listening heard them here at MCG Jazz last year with Bob Minzer. And I can tell you that I have not heard a big band be so tight.
1: When they were here, I went backstage and I ran into Andy and we just really hit it off. He's such a nice guy.
0: Yes, he is.
1: And I thought that would be a good fit. That's how that sort of developed. And, you know, Bob Minzer said there aren't a lot of people who get the opportunity to play as much in one ensemble as we do.
0: No, amen, man. This is as close as you get to it now with some of the orchestras in mostly Europe, certainly not in the United States, aside from Jazz at Lincoln Center is about the only one.
1: Yes.
0: And they're not anywhere near as busy as the WDR band.
1: No.
0: That group will be performing at Jazz Live Tuesday, the 25th of this month at Arts Landing at 5 p.m. You don't want to miss that. Let's get back to some music and some of your favorite records and some influences. We got two very diverse things coming up here. Tell us about these two tracks, man.
1: Carnivalito is a track from a band called Caldera off of their Sky Island recording. Eduardo Del Barrio is a great composer who's in and out of a lot of things. It's something that I always will come back to and enjoy the whole thing. The other is Ignacio Barrero, No Te Importe Saber, from Straight Ahead from Havana.
0: Ignacio is one of those eclectic musicians as well. He was here in 1989 with Dizzy Gillespie. He's one of the cats that can play all the bags. He can play Latin, he can play Straight Ahead, he can give you a funk groove if you need it. He's just a great drummer.
1: He's really something, and his musicians on this are just amazing.
0: First up, Caldera, then Ignacio Barroa and his trio.

0: I want to go back, Reed, to some of your music and one of your projects, and let's talk about On a Misty Night, which is a really fun record that you have Hendrik Merkens on.
1: Hendrik played vibes and harmonica on. Rufus came back down, too. Right. It was a lot of fun. Eden, this is Billy's tune, which is based off of You Stepped Out of a Dream. I really like the sound of the whole album.
0: Yeah, it's one of those recordings that's very pleasant, but yet there's no compromise in the musicality. It's a very strong recording that way.
1: That's pretty much our philosophy. I get people who really like nice melodies, but by the same token, can improvise.
0: Yeah, and talk about improvise. We'll close this little set of two with the great Dodo Marmarosa, one of the unsung heroes of Pittsburgh, of the piano. Quite a special musician. Now, did you know him when he came back to town at all?
1: No, I didn't know him, but working with Joe Negri and Bobby Negri and Danny and Bruce Wallace, they all knew him. Those were the people who I heard stories from. When Dodo was hospitalized, the only one that could go see him was Danny.
0: Yeah,
1: I thought, geez, I have to listen. And then when Danny came out with the CD, I listened to that, and then I just happened to find this.
0: It's a great recording, and I remember I had Eliani Elias here playing, and Danny brought Dodo here.
1: Oh, wow.
0: And he listened to the show and went backstage afterward, and he sat down at the piano with her, and they were trading harmonies. Of course, she had no idea who he was. Randy Brecker was on the band that night, and Randy certainly knew, and I remember Randy being kind of in awe that Dodo Marmarosa was sitting there. It was a special night.

0: The great Dodo Marmarosa from Dodo's Back, great version of Cottage for Sale. I'd like to thank you, Reed, for being my guest today here on the MCG Jazz Spotlight Show. And I'm so excited to have you and the band. We've been talking about play at Jazz Live out at Arts Landing, outside, gorgeous setting,
1: really
0: next
1: is.
0: Tuesday, the 25th at 5 p.m. So thank you for being with us. We got time for one more, man. What would you like to play?
1: This last one is also a Billy Tess composition called Coming Down Roses. He also has a CD, which is the title track, It's Worth Exploring. He's a great writer. That's the reason why I always ask these guys, bring what you want.
0: Absolutely. No harm, no foul with any of that. That's
1: no,
0: for sure.
1: No, let them go.
0: This is from the In Your Dreams recording, the Reed Hoysen Project. Here's Coming Down Roses.

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Dizzy Gillespie being featured on trumpet there with Benny Carter. And we heard The Courtship from the Benny Carter and the Jazz Giants album, which is on the Pablo label, The Courtship. And before that, Dave Glasser, When You Wish Upon a Star, featuring Tardo Hammer, getting us started. I'm Tony Molad. So good to be with you, as always. And I hope you're relaxing, my friends. I certainly am. One of my favorite groups, New York Voices, up next.

Let's take a moment out of jazz to get a look at the area weather from WZUM. Partly cloudy throughout this evening with a low dropping to right about 64. Mostly sunny to call throughout the day for tomorrow with a high headed up to right about 84. And a chance of a shower or thunderstorm throughout Saturday evening. Mostly cloudy otherwise, the low right about 69. That's a look at your area weather from WZUM. 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

The Catbird Seat. That's the title of the song. And it's from the album Les McCann, Mitchell, Ruff Trio. And 20 Special Fingers is the subtitle. It's on 32 Jazz. The Catbird Seat. Before that, the New York Voices. I said one of the best. It is the best vocal group in the business. Traveling all over the world. New York Voices and No Moon at All. The album is titled A Day Like This, which is on the MCG Jazz label. Up next, I know you'll like this. This is called Someone to Watch Over Me. Blossom Deary with Kenny Burrell, Ray Brown, and Ed Thigpen. Of course, Blossom Deary also playing piano as she sings Someone to Watch Over Me.

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Look for the silver lining. Paul Desmond. And that's from an album where you hear so many different jazz giants playing the music of Jerome Kern. Look for the silver lining. And before that, Marion McPartland's Cool Bonga. It's a music tribute to Mary Lou Williams. And we also heard Blossom Deary, Someone to Watch Over Me, with her Kenny Burrell, Ray Brown, Ed Thigpen. Classic album. It's called Verve, Jazz Masters. Good to be with you, as always, my friends. Up next is Tad Dameron and John Coltrane and Romas.

Hello, my name is Alan Harris, and I'm a jazz vocalist. Believe it or not, I grew up in Brooklyn, New York, but I left when I was 11 years old to my grandfather's farm in McDonald, Pennsylvania. I was 11 years old and finished school there. Then went to a place called California State College, where I met my wife, and that's where it began.

I did a lot of shows. You know, I found that I had a talent for singing. I always played guitar. And I met a lot of wonderful mentors, starting with Roger Humphreys in Pittsburgh. And from there, it helped launch my career on what direction I wanted to do with my life. And it's been a wonderful journey since then. I thank Pittsburgh.